0: 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Right Price Tiles. 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
1: Whoa there, Mr. Weekday Morning Zen Master. Take it cheesy. Never mind threatening your kids if they don't get out of bed. Or those homemade grova pizza snurrer in the lunchbox. None of that forced morning harmony. Take it cheesy, you hear? That's it. Take it cheesy. Have some cheese doodles.
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0: 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Og jo høyere faktor, jo større rabatt. Som testvinneren Dermafaktor 30 med 30% rabatt. Før 99, nå 69. Eller et utvalgt solkremer fra Nivea til kun 89. Bra for huden, bra for lommeboka. God sommer fra oss I Kiwi.
1: Mr. Cheese Doodle, Mr. Doodle, please help me, Mr. Please help.
2: Whoa, whoa, whoa there, ma'am. Take it cheesy. What's wrong?
1: It's the missus. She's so stressed. She constantly on her laptop working, and if not, she's scrolling on that goddamn TikTok. Oh, Lord, help us, Mr. Doodle.
2: Okay, okay, cheesy, partner. Take it cheesy. Now, you give that wife of yours this bag of cheese doodles, and you tell her to take it cheesy, you hear?
1: And that's all I need to do?
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3: Take it cheesy.